0: 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Слухай, абірай і зноў слухай. Слухай, любімая. Сталіца ТОП-10. Свежашок.
1: I don't know, how do we get to this? 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And I don't know, I never seen this side. 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And you don't know what you've done to me. I thought you were my friend, I thought you were my family. 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

0: зроблена для тебе. Радио «Столица».
1: Got all these people telling me you've changed your mind now. I'm here to say that it's too late, that choice was final. I bet you're wishing you could fly right back in time now. But dreams are free and so am I, the feeling's blue.